Well, tell them it's a quite active rock here. Ladies and gentlemen, Vienna still at this night party. We are super active now. Pass through, y'all. Allah!

0: Allah. 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
0: That's a beautiful song right there.
2: Enjoy.
3: DJ Frank.
0: Thank you, far too kind, DJ Frankie. It's a beautiful song right there, man. Everybody.

0: What I say, man? What you doing, man? We're still alive here. Night is very young, bro. Come to me, man. They're gonna bring you on you. It's the road. About to be at the side. Hey!
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0: Yes, we're spending money like it's nothing. What's up? I'm still out here, man. Bobby with the MC with the magical voice, man. Call me Kid Kelly. Hey, what up, my bro? I'ma holler at you, man. You gotta bribe me, man. I'ma put your name on the line like that. Come into your hand, bro. Hey, so man, what's up, yo? Listen. It's all about you and them aside now. Listen. Hey, one of the words you can't keep out of the street, man. We're still out here. DJ Frankie. Badass DJ. Let's go. Talk to me.
1: I'm going to go to the house. I'm going to go to the house. I'm going to go to the house. I'm going to go to the house. I'm going to go to the house. I'm going to go to the house. I'm going to go to the house. I'm going to go to the house. I'm going to go to the house. I'm going to go to the house. I'm going to go to the house. I'm going to go to the house. I'm going to go to the house. I'm going to go to the house. I'm going to go to the house. I'm going to go to the house. I'm going to go to the house. I'm going to go to the house. I'm going to go to the house. I'm going to go to the house. I'm going to go to the house. I'm going to go to the house. I'm going to go to the house. I'm going to go to the house. I'm going to go to the house. I'm going to go to the house. I'm going to go to the house. I'm going to go to the house. I'm going to go to the house. I'm going to go to the house. I'm going to go to the house. I'm going to go to the house. I'm going to go to the house. I'm going to go to the house. I'm going to go to the house. I'm going to go to the house. I'm going to go to the house. I'm going to go to the

I dey greet. Hype no dey flow for Teshi. 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That be some way, Charlie. With the poison on our body. See the way boys they die from failure of liver and kidney. The world starts stop import on a cocoa, fruit, veggies. Pay youth living wages. Make the fit to pursue studies. All kind of schooling for be free. The youth want end, learn, love and live in dignity. So if you just bend the caterpillars and changfang, same youth go come day the street and start gang bang. 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Red flags, but we know they see stop. Water is life, trees are life, trees are life. 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

0: about you, man? 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
0: 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I didn't change your point.
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5.5 with a responsible DJ and MC Kobe Marley right here at Pies Junction, the Octopus. I did say, I'm going to say, I'm going to say, I'm going to say, I'm going to say, I'm going to say, I'm going to say, I'm going to say, I'm going to say, I'm going to say, I'm going to say, I'm going to say, I'm going to say, I'm going to say, I'm going to say, I'm going to say, I'm going to say, I'm going to say, I'm going to say, I'm going to say, I'm going to say, I'm going to say, I'm going to say, I'm going to say, I'm going to say, I'm going to say, I'm going to say, I'm going to say, I'm going to say, I'm going to say, I'm going to say, I'm going to say, I'm going to say, I'm going to say, I'm going to say, I'm going to say, I'm going to say, I'm going to say, I'm going to say, I'm going to say, I'm going to say, I'm going to say, I'm going to say, I'm going to say, I'm going to say, I'm going to say, I'm going to say, I'm going to say, I'm going to say, I'm going to say, I'm going to say, I'm going to say, I'm going to say, I'm going to say, I'm going to say, I'm going to say

say wow, I'm framing. And one day I know issue. Me we are member back door, me I'm a can. We didn't try. You should have called me by yourself. Now catch every say in echo, cause you know I don't know.

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Yeah, bro, hot. This time radio come the boys and the girls never. When you're there, I be DB a chick. Yeah, I know. And the wow, do be bendy when she go for any wow, do be bendy she go for you, Biano. My yo say, oh, bar P2 lounge, never tell any. P2 lounge, so there, you need an eye on the pies. Hey, you know, do be a chick, Ophia, and I said, oh, do be back.

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0: 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Why?

0: se wako top mattress ya yedi rubber ena ashemua royal foam se jaisu wati bra ni mo 20% discount e ume busumi imunyi na Dabia, some become royal for more semi-chow. Oh, yeah, Obeka Simi, dry was some Nenso, so got to tongue, crunch and mattress here. 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Nanso, Obia, or that royal foam, Subia, Edia, dance, yes, say, a CCU, New Pedriano. No, to me, that now foam. 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If he say, yet in your papa naye, and unty, no, and I'm calling now, crunch, a cotton mattress here, yet in rubber naye. For the girl son, bra, yen your wa too. Yen tin yaman son for more crown, I'll swing your mattress, papa so da. 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We had this year prego fair, and no pana uhiano, royal foam at the mouth, Emma unum yawia, ninyawia we bea, if he say, ye the name of papa naye, good materials, and a fee, Ghana Standard Authority, a dear tum essay a year, and untino ubia, o better royal foam so dia. 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
0: Shaz, one of the folks who are putting us on map, who is making us proud, man. Shaz gonna have to demand them DJ Kelly One, bro. I see that video and it was crazy. Yo, Kelly.
2: Holy Andre.
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1: What?
2: Hey, it's only a come up. 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
1: Jagafo business.
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3: 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Na me try Jagaforbites. Charlie, I draw who? Jagaforbites.
1: Jagaforbites.
2: Jagafor. 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And some Brimpong. And some Black Sharif. Asa.
1: Chai. 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
3: 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Hey, you be yeah, you know, till the last hour. And you're in San Adriani. I didn't change your point.
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Tonight beats will lounge, that'll be where all the action is. Just make sure it comes through, and you are sorted. Hey, DJ Simple, I like it, baby, yo.

radio. And later on tonight. Why are you going to be like this? Later on tonight, we're partying inside Be Too Loud. Basement car park, Kumasi City Mall, NYB Ade. 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
2: 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Twaso.
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Ah, see the word do him. 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

okay, how do I give you? 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Don't forget to hide it.